Antenne Hamburg Playlist Update. The All American Rejects. King Kong. Neue Einsteiger.

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I say you look so fine that I really wanna make you mine. 4, 5, 6, come on and get your kicks. Now you don't need

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I said, you look so fine that I really want to make you mine. 4, 5, 6, come on and get your kicks. Now you don't need

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Now you do what they told you. Now you do what they told you. Now you do what they told you.

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1: All I know is I don't want to waste my time. 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

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Who will you follow?

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The Lazies, Too Tough to Die.

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Rock Antenne Hamburg, Playlist Update. 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